0: The well-known comedian Phyllis Diller offered some advice that began constructively. "Never go to bed mad," she began. But then she said, "Instead, stay up and fight." Well, we can only hope Ms. Diller doesn't abandon comedy and go into counseling. Better advice is found in Paul's letter to the Ephesians, where he began the same way. "Do not let the sun go down on your anger," Paul wrote, period. In other words, don't go to bed mad and don't stay up and fight. Instead, stay up and resolve your anger through love and forgiveness. That's a sure prescription for a good night's sleep. And this is David Jeremiah, encouraging you to get on the road to new life. Discover God's ways to resolve conflicts on Route 66.
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fracking gas. Stop mining coal. Fossil fuels are dirty money. Carbon stays in the atmosphere hundreds of years, traps heat, greenhouse gas emissions, temperature rises, heat stress, glacier melt, sea level rises, flooding, ruinous hurricanes, extreme storms, extreme droughts, raging forest fires. More people will die. More children will die. Failure politicians to ensure a safe future represents a crisis of legitimacy of unfathomable proportions. Our democratic system is broken. We live in a post-democratic society. Politicians must be prohibited from receiving donations from the industries they regulate, challenging corruption and lower emissions. I'm one voice, rapping to the beat, to beat climate change, yeah. Climate change for many people is too distant and abstract, too often ignored by too many people. Nothing will happen to me thinking, but doing nothing is doing something. False belief that we will be saved at the last moment by the market, by philanthropic billionaires, by technological wizards, by magical thinking. John Kerry says the threat of climate change is a weapon of mass destruction. Anti-climate change people are hierarchical, individualistic, opposed to government assistance for poor minorities, support industry, low taxes, gun ownership, opposition to abortion. I'm one voice, rapping to the beat, to beat climate change, yeah. Venezuela has the world's largest oil reserve. 94% of all Venezuelans live in extreme poverty due to political corruption, authoritarianism, chronic shortage of food and medicine, closure of businesses, massive unemployment, human rights violations, gross economic mismanagement, high dependence on oil. In 2018, inflation was 1.35 million percent. In 2019, inflation was 10 million percent. Venezuelan oil plummeted due to lack of investment, poor maintenance, and neglect. I'm one voice, rapping to the beat, to beat climate change, yeah. We have the tools for clean energy. Green investment could create 35 times more jobs than building a pipeline. Sun, wind, waves, regenerative process of maximizing life's creativity. We can build soil, pollinate, compose, decompose, agroecology, small-scale farming use, sustainable methods based on modern science and local knowledge. 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Boost food production where the hungry live. I'm one voice, rapping to the beat, to beat climate change, yeah. I'm one voice.

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name. 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

0: comedian Phyllis Diller offered some advice that began constructively. "Never go to bed mad," she began. But then she said, "Instead, stay up and fight." Well, we can only hope Ms. Diller doesn't abandon comedy and go into counseling. Better advice is found in Paul's letter to the Ephesians, where he began the same way. "Do not let the sun go down on your anger," Paul wrote, period. In other words, don't go to bed mad and don't stay up and fight. Instead, stay up and resolve your anger through love and forgiveness. That's a sure prescription for a good night's sleep. And this is David Jeremiah, encouraging you to get on the road to new life. Discover God's ways to resolve conflicts on Route 66.
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was a beautiful day. It's gonna be a beautiful night. 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

0: 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We take care of your music needs, so you can focus on what you do best while at work or at home. Like taking care of the kids.
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0: Mm-hmm. It's gonna be bad. 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Oh, I'm telling you, man.
1: I'm trying to find jobs.
0: I can dig it, Jack. I don't know, man.

0: Someone offered this thought on the cost of higher education. If you think education is expensive, he said, just wait until you see what ignorance costs you. A college education seems to get more expensive every year, but it will never be as expensive as ignorance. God offered a word about education through the prophet Hosea. He said, "My people," speaking of Israel, "are destroyed for lack of knowledge." Israel's price of her lack of knowing God was 70 years in exile. So don't let a lack of education about God and His Word be the reason for paying a high price in your life. This is David Jeremiah, encouraging you to get on the road to new life. 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
1: Yes, and welcome to the show. Nice to have you on board. This is AJ in the Morning, and we aim to please. And of course, one of the things that we want to do is play great music, as much music as possible, that is, from all around the world that you don't hear on other stations. And it's great music. Here is, yes, if I can only get the name right. This is Carolyn, and holy moly, girls just want to have fun.

0: just wanna have fun. Honor, we take care of your music needs so you can focus on what you do best while at work or at home. Like taking care of the kids. 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This much is
1: true. Well, all you donut and coffee drinkers, you might be having some more choices coming up other than Tim Hortons. 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

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Thank you.

Yes, and of course, the music so far has been na na na na great. And we had some music from Piper 57, Three Angels and Four Charlies. We had Soul de Vienne, and that was insane. And of course, Banshee Man featuring Musato and Strange Boogie. And of course, Uncle Kel featuring Henry Philemon and Ta-Di-Da. Here is Kimberlin, Kelsey Kimberlin, and Parking Lot.

0: well-known comedian Phyllis Diller offered some advice that began constructively. Never go to bed mad, she began. But then she said, instead, stay up and fight. Well, we can only hope Ms. Diller doesn't abandon comedy and go into counseling. Better advice is found in Paul's letter to the Ephesians, where he began the same way. Do not let the sun go down on your anger, Paul wrote, period. In other words, don't go to bed mad and don't stay up and fight. Instead, stay up and resolve your anger through love and forgiveness. That's a sure prescription for a good night's sleep. And this is David Jeremiah, encouraging you to get on the road to new life. Discover God's ways to resolve conflicts on Route 66.
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Yes, boom da da da, boom da da da. Should I stay or should I cut? Blah blah blah. Anyway, we've had some wonderful music from Savannah featuring XL Syndicate and Lipstick. We had Sayla, How Do You Love a Man Like Me? We had Miss featuring Narada Michael Walden and Move Your Body Slowly. And we had Nasia Anywhere With You. And of course, Shaggy featuring Busy Signal and Feel the Energy. And of course, Ariana Grande and Positions and Purple Nini, Skin to Skin, and of course, Minnelli and Shirokado. And I was just reading this wonderful article about this German tourist and his family, and of course, they were awarded €1,000 because they couldn't find any sun loungers at a Greek hotel. Isn't that interesting? Wow. Very important when you're on vacation and you can't find a sun lounger for yourself and your family, and you got to spend your entire vacation on the concrete. That's not good. Anyway, here is Crack of Dawn and Booby Ruby.

Do do do do do do do. Boy, time flies. Anyway, it's been nice spending some time with you this morning, and of course, unfortunately, I have to go because the show says so. But the music continues all day long right here on Legends 220, and you know, just keep it right here because there's wonderful stuff happening all the time here on Legends 220. And on that note, I'd like to say mata ashita, buenos dias, hasta la vista, ciao.

summer.

0: The well-known comedian Phyllis Diller offered some advice that began constructively. "Never go to bed mad," she began. But then she said, "Instead, stay up and fight." Well, we can only hope Ms. Diller doesn't abandon comedy and go into counseling. Better advice is found in Paul's letter to the Ephesians, where he began the same way. "Do not let the sun go down on your anger," Paul wrote, period. In other words, don't go to bed mad and don't stay up and fight. Instead, stay up and resolve your anger through love and forgiveness. That's a sure prescription for a good night's sleep. And this is David Jeremiah, encouraging you to get on the road to new life. Discover God's ways to resolve conflicts on Route 66.
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4: Yes, and welcome to the show. Nice to have you on board, and I'm happy to be here. And did you know this is breaking news? Apparently, Shakira, Madonna, and BTS are the first World Cup final halftime show. What a show! Yes, apparently the previous World Cup final drew more than 500 million live viewers. That's a lot of people. Wow, this is scheduled for July 19th at MetLife Stadium. Here is Winnie Aima and Don't You Want It?

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0: When it comes to strategies for success in life, this Latin proverb is worth considering. It says, "Everyone excels in something in which another fails." The sooner we find the area of life in which we excel and focus on it diligently, the more successful we will be. The Bible supports that principle when it talks about spiritual gifts that are given by God to every Christian, and I believe that's true of our natural talents as well. One of the best gifts parents can give to their children is to help them find the areas of spiritual giftedness and natural talents that reflect God's blessing in their life. This is David Jeremiah encouraging you to get on the road to new life. Discover God's gifts on Route 66.
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1: Yes, and of course, there's been some wonderful music coming your way. And of course, we had some music flashback from the past with Rick Astley, Never Gonna Give You Up. We also had Elpia and what did it, Build on Love. And of course, Amber Noel and Show and Tell. And what else? Michael Bolton. And how am I supposed to live without ya? And of course, Christina Aguilera and Genie in a Bottle. Bernarda, My Own Kind of Woman. And here's the latest from Shaggy, featuring Busy Signal. And there's a lot of energy here. Feel it.

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Yes, and the music keeps on coming. And the world keeps on spinning. And of course, there's a lot of spin doctors in China right now. And of course, everyone is looking for their own self-interest. And of course, I'm talking about that big meeting in China with Trump and company. And of course, you know, we're just playing some wonderful music here, back here on planet Earth. And of course, we had some wonderful music from DeLorean and Purple Haze Love. And of course, that disco-like version of, I don't know what it is, but it's very disco-like. Tape 5 featuring Micah Dolce and Once Upon a Time. And here is Anna Banji all the way from Southern Australia. Are we gonna?

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Yes, it sure is nice to be dreaming. And of course, we weren't dreaming when we heard some wonderful music from Eric Clapton and one of my favorite songs, My Father's Eyes. And of course, Joanna Tallender, For You to Know. Here is Keith Satterfield featuring Isla Kai, and you said it, dreaming.

Yes, you better stand tall, y'all. And of course, that's, yes, Crack of Dawn again. And it seems that sound was way ahead of its time. And maybe it's timeless. How's that? Very, very interesting song written by the wonderful rhythm guitar player, Mr. Rupert Harvey. And of course, he's also the lead person in that wonderful Canadian legendary reggae band, Messenger. Wonderful, wonderful, wonderful. What can I tell you? Anyway, it's been nice spending some great time with you all this morning. And of course, one thing I'd like to say is that you can always count on listening to great music right here on Legends 220. I am finding it everywhere and bringing it to you. Anyway, the show is finito. But of course, it's always recorded. And of course, we're going to have a replay again at 11 a.m. Eastern Standard Time. And as long as we keep revolving around that big yellow star, I'll be around, hopefully, for as long as I can. And on that note, I'd like to say, Mata, Ashita, Buenos Dias, Hasta la Vista, Ciao.

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0: When it comes to strategies for success in life, this Latin proverb is worth considering. It says, "Everyone excels in something in which another fails." The sooner we find the area of life in which we excel and focus on it diligently, the more successful we will be. The Bible supports that principle when it talks about spiritual gifts that are given by God to every Christian, and I believe that's true of our natural talents as well. One of the best gifts parents can give to their children is to help them find the areas of spiritual giftedness and natural talents that reflect God's blessing in their life. This is David Jeremiah encouraging you to get on the road to new life. Discover God's gifts on Route 66.
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like peanut butter and jelly, you got me in a jam. 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
4: Yes, and welcome to the show. Nice to have you on board, and I'm happy to be here. And did you know this is breaking news? Apparently, Shakira, Madonna, and BTS are the first World Cup final halftime show. What a show! Yes, apparently the previous World Cup final drew more than 500 million live viewers. That's a lot of people. Wow, this is scheduled for July 19th at MetLife Stadium. Here is Winnie Aima and Don't You Want It?

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0: When it comes to strategies for success in life, this Latin proverb is worth considering. It says, "Everyone excels in something in which another fails." The sooner we find the area of life in which we excel and focus on it diligently, the more successful we will be. The Bible supports that principle when it talks about spiritual gifts that are given by God to every Christian, and I believe that's true of our natural talents as well. One of the best gifts parents can give to their children is to help them find the areas of spiritual giftedness and natural talents that reflect God's blessing in their life. This is David Jeremiah encouraging you to get on the road to new life. Discover God's gifts on Route 66.
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1: Yes, and of course, there's been some wonderful music coming your way. And of course, we had some music flashback from the past with Rick Astley, Never Gonna Give You Up. We also had Elpia and what is it? Build on Love. And of course, Amber Noel and Show and Tell. And what else? Michael Bolton. And how am I supposed to live without ya? And of course, Christina Aguilera and Genie in a Bottle. Bernarda, My Own Kind of Woman. And here's the latest from Shaggy, featuring Busy Signal. And there's a lot of energy here. Feel

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Yes, and the music keeps on coming. And the world keeps on spinning. And of course, there's a lot of spin doctors in China right now. And of course, everyone is looking for their own self-interest. And of course, I'm talking about that big meeting in China with Trump and company. And of course, you know, we're just playing some wonderful music here, back here on planet Earth. And of course, we had some wonderful music from DeLorean and Purple Haze Love. And of course, that disco-like version of, I don't know what it is, but it's very disco-like. Tape 5 featuring Micah Dolce and Once Upon a Time. And here is Anna Banji all the way from Southern Australia. Are we gonna...

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Yes, it sure is nice to be dreaming. And of course, we weren't dreaming when we heard some wonderful music from Eric Clapton and one of my favorite songs, My Father's Eyes. And of course, Joanna Tallender, For You to Know. Here is Keith Setterfield featuring Isla Kai, and you said it, Dreaming.

Yes, you better stand tall, y'all. And of course, that's, yes, Crack of Dawn again. And it seems that sound was way ahead of its time. And maybe it's timeless. How's that? Very, very interesting song written by the wonderful rhythm guitar player, Mr. Rupert Harvey. And of course, he's also the lead person in that wonderful Canadian legendary reggae band, Messenger. Wonderful, wonderful, wonderful. What can I tell you? Anyway, it's been nice spending some great time with you all this morning. And of course, one thing I'd like to say is that you can always count on listening to great music right here on Legends 220. I am finding it everywhere and bringing it to you. Anyway, the show is finito. But of course, it's always recorded. And of course, we're going to have a replay again at 11 a.m. Eastern Standard Time. And as long as we keep revolving around that big yellow star, I'll be around, hopefully, for as long as I can. And on that note, I'd like to say, Mata, Ashita, Buenos Dias, Hasta la Vista, Ciao.

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I never told it to anyone else before, but you've won my heart.

0: When it comes to strategies for success in life, this Latin proverb is worth considering. It says, "Everyone excels in something in which another fails." The sooner we find the area of life in which we excel and focus on it diligently, the more successful we will be. The Bible supports that principle when it talks about spiritual gifts that are given by God to every Christian, and I believe that's true of our natural talents as well. One of the best gifts parents can give to their children is to help them find the areas of spiritual giftedness and natural talents that reflect God's blessing in their life. This is David Jeremiah encouraging you to get on the road to new life. Discover God's gifts on Route 66.
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0: When it comes to strategies for success in life, this Latin proverb is worth considering. It says, "Everyone excels in something in which another fails." The sooner we find the area of life in which we excel and focus on it diligently, the more successful we will be. The Bible supports that principle when it talks about spiritual gifts that are given by God to every Christian, and I believe that's true of our natural talents as well. One of the best gifts parents can give to their children is to help them find the areas of spiritual giftedness and natural talents that reflect God's blessing in their life. This is David Jeremiah encouraging you to get on the road to new life. Discover God's gifts on Route 66.
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0: 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We're known to keep it funky in the six. Thank you to Soul City The Beat, NYCRhythm.com, Jackie Vibes Radio, Soul Station Radio, Legends 220 Radio, Radio Echelon, WHTL 92.5 FM, and Rhythm and Soul Radio. 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All About the Funk. We keep it funky in the six.
1: That's right. We do keep it very funky here in the six. I want to say a welcome to you, all our listeners, our podcast listeners. Thank you so much for being here with me. DJ Lady Funkalicious here tonight, this Saturday night. And you should be dancing right now with the Bee Gees. Happy Mother's Day weekend to everyone.

Well, you should be dancing. I hope you're dancing with us here on this Saturday night on the virtual dance floor with DJ Lady Funkalicious and the Funketeers. We're going to keep you dancing with this one from the band Chic. This one came out in 1977 off their self-titled album called Chic. This helped define the sound of disco funk. It's Nile Rodgers and Bernard Edward and the band Chic and the song Everybody Dance.

to the songs that we have started off tonight's show, but we're going to keep you on the dance floor from something from 1978. Dan Hartman with this one blends disco and kind of like a funky vibe in this sharp club groove, which I know was definitely hot on the dance floors in 1978. This is Dan Hartman and Instant Replay.

Instant Replay. And the song Instant Replay. Well, we've got something for you from Sean Jackson out of Toronto, Canada, who made a major, just was international, all over the world. And of course, she also had this song, Sean Jackson, and the song called Love Line. Here we are, all about the funk on Met Radio, 1280 AM, where we play you all those classic funky hits. Coming up, we've also got some music for you for Donna Summer, Instant Funk, Loletta Holloway, and some Mac Band. That's right, we take it back with the classic.

loving, you just do person to person, right to her love. Well, I'm going to take you to something from 1978, back to 1978, and we're going to give you this one from Donna Summer. And the song is called Heaven Knows. This is from the album called Live and More, a duet with Brooklyn Dreams.

1978 album called Live and More. Well, that was 1978. We are fast forwarding 1 year. 1 year ahead to this one from the group called Instant Funk and their song called Everybody. Delivers a tight funk disco hybrid sound, keeping you on the dance floor. Coming up, we've got some Loletta Holloway, we've got some Mac Band, and yeah, I'm about to do a triple Michael Jackson.

funk. Keeping it funky for you, we're going to take you to a song by Loletta Holloway, a song called Love Sensation. Moving another year ahead from 1979, we are now into 1980 from the album called Love Sensation. This was one of disco's most powerful vocal performances by Loletta Holloway, and it's a song, as I just said, called Love Sensation. Coming up, I got some music for you from the Mac Band, Roses Are Red, Howard Johnson, Take Me Through the Night. We also got some music for you from Michael Dunstan and the group Soul Stew, who'll be performing next Saturday at Redwood Theater. Keep it locked. Met Radio.

sensation. Well, we're going to move 8 years ahead now, from 1980 to 1988. The album Mac Band featuring the McCampbell Brothers brings you this one. It took me a while to find it, actually. I'd heard it in 1988, and then I was like, where did this song go? And honestly, I couldn't remember the name of it. But eventually, many, many, many years later, I found it. And so I just love this song. Mac Band and the song Roses Are Red.

and their hit song, Roses Are Red. We're going to take you through the night with Howard Johnson here from 1980. And the album called Keepin' Love New had this track called Take Me Through the Night. Coming up right after this, we've got some music for you from Michael Dunstan from the Soul Stew Band. They're going to be performing next Saturday.

through this Saturday night with, of course, the classics like we do every Saturday. Of course, we like to sprinkle in some new stuff as well, but we mostly kind of deal with the classics because that's what we love. Well, I'm going to take you to something right now, though, from the group called Soul Stew, with the vocals here from Michael Dunstan and their song called Soul Revolution. They return to the Redwood right here in the Greater Toronto Area for the springtime celebration of fantastic music. Doors will open at 7 p.m. The band will start at 8 p.m. And that is happening Saturday, May the 16th here in Toronto. But right now, we're going to take you right to...

Michael Dunstan again. They are at the Redwood Theater Saturday, May the 16th. The show starts at 8 p.m. Don't you dare miss it. Well, we're going to go from one Michael to another Michael, talking about Michael Jackson. And we're going to play you something here now, just to let you know that that biopic has made over $217 million. No, $423 million in just under 3 weeks. And Michael Jackson earns his first number one album in the UK in 17 years. We're going to go to this one from his very first solo album release, From Off the Wall.

Jackson block. That's right. Now, if you have been living in a rock, you don't know. You should know. The biopic starred Michael Jackson's nephew Jafar and has become one of the biggest musical debuts ever. Michael Jackson always breaking records that seem to never, ever, will ever be broken. He made it seem so simple what he was doing, but it was years and years of dedication, hard work, ups and downs, and such a secluded life. But this song, Off the Wall, I actually, when I was a teenager, went into a dance competition and danced to this song. This is Michael Jackson.

She remembers me doing my little rehearsals, and she took me to the competition. I didn't win, but I was offered an opportunity to do a dance on, I forget the name of the TV show. Anyways, it was great, and I had a lot of fun. And of course, in 1984, I had to go and see Michael Jackson as part of the Victory Tour. So yes, saw Michael Jackson live in Toronto in 1984. I will never forget that. And I think the Victory Tour performance is somewhere on the internet. So if you're looking to check out that full show from Toronto, it is definitely there. But right now, I want you to get on the dance floor with me. Michael Jackson and the song, Don't Stop Till You Get Enough.

0: giving you all these great classics, and hopefully you won't get enough and just keep on coming back. Again, Michael Jackson, the late, great Michael Jackson. I haven't seen the movie yet, but I know that a few have, and everybody that I've spoke to has loved it, and they seem to get into their feelings, and then they start down that rabbit hole on searching for information about Michael Jackson and his life. And I've no doubt that the Google searches are probably up just as much. In the meantime, I'm going to take you over here, and then we're going to come back to our Neo to Soul playlist, Female Takeover Artist of the Week. 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
1: 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All About the Funk. We keep it funky in the six.

as our Neo to Soul playlist song for this week from Yoshe Rose and the song called Cloud Nine, again brought to us by DJ Niceness and the Neo to Soul, the Female Takeover playlist. You can always check that out on Podmatic, so go and take a listen there. But I want you to listen to this, people.

and support. You know what? Buy the singles. You know, they're not that expensive, and it really helps the artist to be able to produce more great music for us. Well, we go into something from Binky Womack. That's right. This one is called Sunshine. In its place, carries the Womack family.

May went, I think it got lost, but it needs to find its way back home, because I think we need a little bit of sunshine in this place. Coming up, I have something here for you. This is Groove Destiny and a song called Tonight's the Night, something new, right here.

0: from the group called Groove Dynasty and the song called Tonight's the Night. Yes, tonight is the night where we give you all of those classics and some new stuff for you, including that one. Well, again, now this time we're going back. 1980, from the self-titled album from Sharon Redd. This one became a disco club classic for good reason. This is Sharon Redd, and Can You Handle It?
1: What's up, everybody? This is DJ Nice, the original old schooler. Right now, you're locked in to All About the Funk with

That is Sharon Redd. And can you handle it? I know you can handle it. I see you there on the virtual dance floor, Trudy and Sunny doing your thing, having yourself a really good time. I hope you have a good time with this one as well. This is the group called Slave from 1979. They got us rocking to this one. Just a Touch of Love.

just a touch of love here in All About the Funk. Woo. Coming up, we've got some music for you from Lakeside and some fantastic Voyage, and then we're going to take you to our vintage soul song. So keep it locked right here on Met Radio, All About the Funk. Yours truly, DJ Lady Funkalicious. If you've got a song request, send me a DM, All About the Funk, on Instagram.

voyage. Well, we were going to bring you that vintage soul song, but I'm not sure what happened to it. But we're going to go to something I know you're going to like. Something brand new from Canada's own JC Soul and a song called Call Me. 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

Me. JC has quite a number of releases out right now, so if you get a chance to check out her music, please, please do. That's JCSOL. Well, hopefully we never give you too much that you can't take more. Because we're giving you something right now from the late, great, amazing, love the voice, Luther Vandross, from the album Never Too Much, the title track, Never Too Much.

don't want to stop giving you these classics every single Saturday night from 7 to 9 p.m. It's DJ Lady Funkalicious here. And that was Luther Vandross from 1981 and the song Never Too Much. Gonna give you something right now from Quincy Jones with vocals from Charles May and Patty Austin from the song from the album called The Dude. This is the song called I Know Corrida.

your dance floor on our virtual dance floor again. I know Corita, Quincy Jones from the album The Dude. Well, this one was recorded in 1980, written by Rod Temperton, produced by Quincy Jones, and was George Benson's very first single to hit number one on the U.S. Billboard Soul Singles Chart. It's George.

So much yesterday vibe that still needs to be heard on the radio. Coming up, I got an artist, Toronto's own artist, Maya Kiltron, who is back from her successful tour in Japan. Toronto's own Maya Kiltron has just released a brand new album called Toronja, the Spanish word for grapefruit. I hope I pronounced that right. Continuing her creative trend of naming major projects after vibrant, bitter fruit.

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Again, I'll be on the lookout for Maya's latest album, Toronja, T-O-R-O-N-J-A. I'm going to see if I can get that latest single release, because, you know, we always got to let the world know about the really great music and artists coming out of Toronto. Ooh, sending this one out to

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Get to check out All About the Funk. Thank you so much for doing that. Coming up, though, we're not done yet. I got some music. I'm going to try to sneak it in here. Some music from Wayne St. John and the THP Orchestra and the song Fighting on the Side of Love. Until next week, y'all, make sure that you stay funky, stay safe. I'll keep it funky here in the six, and you keep it funky wherever you are. Until then, spread the word, share the links, and tell your friends all about the funk. Take care. Have a good one.

Dear God, I'm writing you this letter to let you know how much I appreciate you, Father. You could have given up on me a long time ago until I fall like a domino. Your check is in the mail, so your seed has been sown. Water me so I can grow. Sincerely, your favorite.

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0: When it comes to strategies for success in life, this Latin proverb is worth considering. It says, "Everyone excels in something in which another fails." The sooner we find the area of life in which we excel and focus on it diligently, the more successful we will be. The Bible supports that principle when it talks about spiritual gifts that are given by God to every Christian, and I believe that's true of our natural talents as well. One of the best gifts parents can give to their children is to help them find the areas of spiritual giftedness and natural talents that reflect God's blessing in their life. This is David Jeremiah encouraging you to get on the road to new life. Discover God's gifts on Route 66.
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0: When it comes to strategies for success in life, this Latin proverb is worth considering. It says, "Everyone excels in something in which another fails." The sooner we find the area of life in which we excel and focus on it diligently, the more successful we will be. The Bible supports that principle when it talks about spiritual gifts that are given by God to every Christian, and I believe that's true of our natural talents as well. One of the best gifts parents can give to their children is to help them find the areas of spiritual giftedness and natural talents that reflect God's blessing in their life. This is David Jeremiah encouraging you to get on the road to new life. Discover God's gifts on Route 66.
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